The radio was blasting and someone's knocking at the door. I'm looking at my girlfriend, she just passed out on the floor. I've seen so many things I ain't never seen before.

0: three, four, one, two, three, four, one, six, and it got me what it is. It could get the railroad for his records, and it got me what it is. It could drink it, it could be drinking, it could be very fresh and clean, it could be a balloon. All these are the days, my friends, all these are the days, my friends. It could get some wind for the sailboat, it could get where it is. It could get the railroad for these workers, it could get where it is. It could be a balloon, it could be drinking, it could be very fresh and clean. These are the days, my friends, and these are the days, my friends.
1: Will it get some wind?

0: people who did some really good things on the episode would get some wins for the sailboat, so we could cash the bank for those sales. We could get those holidays, we could get the railroad for these workers, it could be a balloon, it could be Frank, it could be very efficient, clean, it could be. You'll get some awesome and shortest one. All these are the days, my friends, and these are the days, my friends, we could get some wins for the sailboat. Well, and it could get those holidays. We could get the railroad for these workers, it could be a breeze, it could be Frank, it could be very efficient, clean, it could be.
1: Get those
0: holidays, get some gas, and be shortest one. All these are the days, my friends, and these are the days.